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3: From the Triarc Weather Center, here's a look at your forecast. Partly cloudy skies overnight tonight, down to 71 for an overnight low. A bit breezy out of the northwest on occasion, those gusts at about 20 miles an hour. Mostly sunny indoors Sunday with a high reaching 90 degrees. Breezy out of the north, clear into the afternoon and staying mostly clear then Sunday night, down to 69. Back to work Monday, sunny and up to 93. I'm staff meteorologist Jason Laird.

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4: From the Triarc Weather Center, here's a look at your forecast. Partly cloudy skies overnight tonight, down to 71 for an overnight low. A bit breezy out of the northwest on occasion, those gusts at about 20 miles an hour. Mostly sunny indoors Sunday with a high reaching 90 degrees. Breezy out of the north, clear into the afternoon and staying mostly clear then Sunday night, down to 69. Back to work Monday, sunny and up to 93. I'm staff meteorologist Jason Laird.

0: 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This is 24/7 news coverage with Rick Walker.
1: University of Central Arkansas has opened the application process for 2027. UCA admits students on a rolling basis throughout the year after the launch of the new applications, always held in August. Applications are available at admissions.uca.edu/apply. Early admission is encouraged so students may proceed with housing, financial aid, and scholarship processes. State officials have confirmed that the federal government has denied a waiver to extend Our Home, putting access to health insurance for hundreds of thousands of Arkansans at risk. According to the governor's office spokesperson, the Centers for Medicare and Medicaid Services confirmed that the waiver for Our Home has been denied. They went on to say the administration is in discussion with CMS about a temporary extension to Our Home to ensure impacted Arkansans maintain access to quality, affordable health care during this transition period. Now, the rejection of the waiver puts access to health insurance for at least 200,000 low-income Arkansans in jeopardy. And a group of seniors who were forced out of a Maumelle assisted living facility have all found new homes. The group had to leave Chapters Assisted Living in Maumelle after the facility voluntarily closed 2 weeks ago. I'm Rick Walker in the First Community Bank Triarch 24-Hour News Center, where community comes first. 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
2: From the Triarch Weather Center, here's a look at your forecast. Partly cloudy skies overnight tonight, down to 71 for an overnight low. A bit breezy out of the northwest on occasion, those gusts at about 20 miles an hour. Mostly sunny indoors Sunday with a high reaching 90 degrees. Breezy out of the north, clear into the afternoon and staying mostly clear then Sunday night, down to 69. Back to work Monday, sunny and up to 93. I'm staff meteorologist Jason Laird.

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Beginner line dancing with Rowdy Roundabout Dancing in Conway. It's happening Friday, 7 p.m. at the Faulkner County Library. 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That's Friday, 7 p.m. Conway Art Walk, proud to bring back the crowd favorite theme, Life in 3D. Explore the possibilities beyond the page and immerse yourself in worlds of sculpture, carving, architecture, origami, or anything else you can think of that takes up physical space. Conway Art Walk, that is Friday in downtown Conway, free to the public. And Saturday, August 8th, from 9 a.m. to 1 p.m. at Heber Springs Community Center, you can pick up school supplies, resources, get free haircuts for kids, and take advantage of several activities to help get ready for the new school year. 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
4: From the Triarc Weather Center, here's a look at your forecast. Partly cloudy skies overnight tonight, down to 71 for an overnight low. A bit breezy out of the northwest on occasion, those gusts at about 20 miles an hour. Mostly sunny indoors Sunday with a high reaching 90 degrees. Breezy out of the north, clear into the afternoon and staying mostly clear then Sunday night, down to 69. Back to work Monday, sunny and up to 93. I'm staff meteorologist Jason Laird.

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2: From the Triarch Weather Center, here's a look at your forecast. Partly cloudy skies overnight tonight, down to 71 for an overnight low. A bit breezy out of the northwest on occasion, those gusts at about 20 miles an hour. Mostly sunny indoors Sunday with a high reaching 90 degrees. Breezy out of the north, clear into the afternoon and staying mostly clear then Sunday night, down to 69. Back to work Monday, sunny and up to 93. I'm staff meteorologist Jason Laird.

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2: From the Triarc Weather Center, here's a look at your forecast. Partly cloudy skies overnight tonight, down to 71 for an overnight low. A bit breezy out of the northwest on occasion, those gusts at about 20 miles an hour. Mostly sunny indoors Sunday with a high reaching 90 degrees. Breezy out of the north, clear into the afternoon and staying mostly clear then Sunday night, down to 69. Back to work Monday, sunny and up to 93. I'm staff meteorologist Jason Laird.

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1: University of Central Arkansas accepting nominations for the 2027 Distinguished Alumni Award. Those nominations accepted through September 4th. That award is the most prestigious award presented to an alumnus or alumna of the university. Recipients will be presented at Laurels and Stripes. That's the university's annual scholarship fundraising gala coming up March 6th of 2027. 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A Conway resident whose home was badly damaged in a fire Thursday was thinking of those who helped extinguish the blaze rather than his own loss. Conway Fire Department's A shift, which lost firefighter engineer Derek Johnson on Tuesday, was still working its two-day shift Thursday when the team responded to a residential house fire call. Firefighters were eventually able to put out the fire, but the department reported that the heavy smoke and fire from the blaze caused extensive damage to the home. Once the fire was eliminated, homeowner assembled all the firefighters at his residence and prayed for their healing and sacrifices in light of the A shift's recent loss. You can read all about that at triarchradio.com. I'm Rick Walker in the First Community Bank, Triarch 24-Hour News Center, where community comes first. 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
2: From the Triarch Weather Center, here's a look at your forecast. Partly cloudy skies overnight tonight, down to 71 for an overnight low. A bit breezy out of the northwest on occasion, those gusts at about 20 miles an hour. Mostly sunny into our Sunday with a high reaching 90 degrees. Breezy out of the north, clear into the afternoon and staying mostly clear then Sunday night, down to 69. Back to work Monday, sunny and up to 93. I'm staff meteorologist Jason Laird.

event providing free haircuts and school supplies to local youth. 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
6: From the Triarc Weather Center, here's a look at your forecast. Partly cloudy skies overnight tonight, down to 71 for an overnight low. A bit breezy out of the northwest on occasion, those gusts at about 20 miles an hour. Mostly sunny into our Sunday with a high reaching 90 degrees. Breezy out of the north, clear into the afternoon and staying mostly clear then Sunday night, down to 69. Back to work Monday, sunny and up to 93. I'm staff meteorologist Jason Laird.

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2: From the Triarch Weather Center, here's a look at your forecast. Partly cloudy skies overnight tonight, down to 71 for an overnight low. A bit breezy out of the northwest on occasion, those gusts at about 20 miles an hour. Mostly sunny indoors Sunday with a high reaching 90 degrees. Breezy out of the north, clear into the afternoon and staying mostly clear then Sunday night, down to 69. Back to work Monday, sunny and up to 93. I'm staff meteorologist Jason Laird.

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3: From the Triarc Weather Center, here's a look at your forecast. Partly cloudy skies overnight tonight, down to 71 for an overnight low. A bit breezy out of the northwest on occasion, those gusts at about 20 miles an hour. Mostly sunny indoors Sunday with a high reaching 90 degrees. Breezy out of the north, clear into the afternoon and staying mostly clear then Sunday night, down to 69. Back to work Monday, sunny and up to 93. I'm staff meteorologist Jason Laird.

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1: 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They're hosting Nets for Vets. That's a 3-on-3 basketball tournament coming up next Saturday, August 8th, to raise money for the much-anticipated Veterans Memorial to be built in the city. Games will begin that day at 8 a.m. You want to find out more information, you can register at secure.rec1.com. 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On Friday morning, 8 of the newest members of the Cabot Police Department were tested for their physical limits during what could be for some a final team training session. According to social media from the department, the officers were required to run 1 mile carrying a 150-pound rescue dummy from the Cabot Justice Center to the Cabot Fire Department's training tower. After reaching the tower, the new officers working as a team carried the dummy up 4 flights of stairs to the tower's top before turning around and running the entire mile back to the Justice Center. Cabot Police Department said, "We wish them success at the academy and in field training. Look forward to watching them grow into outstanding police officers." I'm Rick Walker in the First Community Bank Triarch 24-Hour News Center, where community comes first. 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
2: From the Triarch Weather Center, here's a look at your forecast. Partly cloudy skies overnight tonight, down to 71 for an overnight low. A bit breezy out of the northwest on occasion, those gusts at about 20 miles an hour. Mostly sunny into our Sunday with a high reaching 90 degrees. Breezy out of the north, clear into the afternoon and staying mostly clear then Sunday night, down to 69. Back to work Monday, sunny and up to 93. I'm staff meteorologist Jason Laird.

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And Saturday, August 8th, from 9 a.m. to 1 p.m. at Heber Springs Community Center, you can pick up school supplies, resources, get free haircuts for kids, and take advantage of several activities to help get ready for the new school year. 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
4: Weather. From the Triarch Weather Center, here's a look at your forecast. Partly cloudy skies overnight tonight, down to 71 for an overnight low. A bit breezy out of the northwest on occasion, those gusts at about 20 miles an hour. Mostly sunny indoors Sunday with a high reaching 90 degrees. Breezy out of the north, clear into the afternoon and staying mostly clear then Sunday night, down to 69. Back to work Monday, sunny and up to 93. I'm staff meteorologist Jason Laird.

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2: Weather. From the Triarch Weather Center, here's a look at your forecast. Partly cloudy skies overnight tonight, down to 71 for an overnight low. A bit breezy out of the northwest on occasion, those gusts at about 20 miles an hour. Mostly sunny into our Sunday with a high reaching 90 degrees. Breezy out of the north, clear into the afternoon and staying mostly clear then Sunday night, down to 69. Back to work Monday, sunny and up to 93. I'm staff meteorologist Jason Laird.

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2: From the Triarc Weather Center, here's a look at your forecast. Partly cloudy skies overnight tonight, down to 71 for an overnight low. A bit breezy out of the northwest on occasion, those gusts at about 20 miles an hour. Mostly sunny into our Sunday with a high reaching 90 degrees. Breezy out of the north, clear into the afternoon and staying mostly clear then Sunday night, down to 69. Back to work Monday, sunny and up to 93. I'm staff meteorologist Jason Laird.

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1: University of Central Arkansas has opened the application process for 2027. UCA admits students on a rolling basis throughout the year after the launch of the new applications, always held in August. Applications are available at admissions.uca.edu/apply. Early admission is encouraged so students may proceed with housing, financial aid, and scholarship processes. State officials have confirmed that the federal government has denied a waiver to extend Our Home, putting access to health insurance for hundreds of thousands of Arkansans at risk. According to the governor's office spokesperson, the Centers for Medicare and Medicaid Services confirmed that the waiver for Our Home has been denied. They went on to say the administration is in discussion with CMS about a temporary extension to Our Home to ensure impacted Arkansans maintain access to quality, affordable health care during this transition period. Now, the rejection of the waiver puts access to health insurance for at least 200,000 low-income Arkansans in jeopardy. And a group of seniors who were forced out of a Maumelle assisted living facility have all found new homes. The group had to leave Chapters Assisted Living in Maumelle after the facility voluntarily closed 2 weeks ago. I'm Rick Walker in the First Community Bank Triarc 24-Hour News Center, where community comes first. 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
2: From the Triarc Weather Center, here's a look at your forecast. Partly cloudy skies overnight tonight, down to 71 for an overnight low. A bit breezy out of the northwest on occasion, those gusts at about 20 miles an hour. Mostly sunny into our Sunday with a high reaching 90 degrees. Breezy out of the north, clear into the afternoon and staying mostly clear then Sunday night, down to 69. Back to work Monday, sunny and up to 93. I'm staff meteorologist Jason Laird.
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4: From the TriArc Weather Center, here's a look at your forecast. Partly cloudy skies overnight tonight, down to 71 for an overnight low. A bit breezy out of the northwest on occasion, those gusts at about 20 miles an hour. Mostly sunny into our Sunday with a high reaching 90 degrees. Breezy out of the north, clear into the afternoon and staying mostly clear then Sunday night, down to 69. Back to work Monday, sunny and up to 93. I'm staff meteorologist Jason Laird.

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2: From the Triarch Weather Center, here's a look at your forecast. Partly cloudy skies overnight tonight, down to 71 for an overnight low. A bit breezy out of the northwest on occasion, those gusts at about 20 miles an hour. Mostly sunny indoors Sunday with a high reaching 90 degrees. Breezy out of the north, clear into the afternoon and staying mostly clear then Sunday night, down to 69. Back to work Monday, sunny and up to 93. I'm staff meteorologist Jason Laird.

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4: From the TriArch Weather Center, here's a look at your forecast. Partly cloudy skies overnight tonight, down to 71 for an overnight low. A bit breezy out of the northwest on occasion, those gusts at about 20 miles an hour. Mostly sunny into our Sunday with a high reaching 90 degrees. Breezy out of the north, clear into the afternoon and staying mostly clear then Sunday night, down to 69. Back to work Monday, sunny and up to 93. I'm staff meteorologist Jason Laird.

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1: The North Little Rock Police Department has released information about two suspects wanted in connection with the Thursday homicide at the Circle K convenience store at 8108 Mounts Massey Road. 20-year-old Clinton Withers and 21-year-old Kendrick Norris Jr. both have active warrants for their arrest, and the department's attempting to locate the suspects. Both Withers and Norris Jr. are facing one count each of capital murder. You can see pictures of both Withers and Norris up at triarcradio.com. The Hendrix Murphy Foundation, Hendrix College's specialty program for literature and language since 1978, is mourning the loss of former program manager Henrietta Hank Vanneman, who passed away on Wednesday. Vanneman started her career for the Murphy Foundation programs in literature and language in 2002, retired in 2021. The Hendrix Murphy Foundation also said the organization was thinking of Vanneman's family as they navigate the loss. City of Greenbrier sent out a reminder on Thursday that GFL Environmental, who handles the trash needs in Greenbrier, is now switching out trash carts. New trash carts being delivered this week. 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I'm Rick Walker in the First Community Bank Tri-Arc 24-Hour News Center, where community comes first. 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
2: From the Tri-Arc Weather Center, here's a look at your forecast. Partly cloudy skies overnight tonight, down to 71 for an overnight low. A bit breezy out of the northwest on occasion, those gusts at about 20 miles an hour. Mostly sunny into our Sunday with a high reaching 90 degrees. Breezy out of the north, clear into the afternoon and staying mostly clear then Sunday night, down to 69. Back to work Monday, sunny and up to 93. I'm staff meteorologist Jason Laird.

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Beginner line dancing with Rowdy Roundabout Dancing in Conway. It's happening Friday, 7 p.m. at the Faulkner County Library. 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Whether you're a complete newbie or a seasoned dancer, you're invited to join in for a free line dance lesson at the library. That's Friday, 7 p.m. Conway Art Walk, proud to bring back the crowd favorite theme, Life in 3D. Explore the possibilities beyond the page and immerse yourself in worlds of sculpture, carving, architecture, origami, or anything else you can think of that takes up physical space. Conway Art Walk, that is Friday in downtown Conway, free to the public. And Saturday, August 8th, from 9 a.m. to 1 p.m. at Heber Springs Community Center, you can pick up school supplies, resources, get free haircuts for kids, and take advantage of several activities to help get ready for the new school year. 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
2: From the TriArch Weather Center, here's a look at your forecast. Partly cloudy skies overnight tonight, down to 71 for an overnight low. A bit breezy out of the northwest on occasion, those gusts at about 20 miles an hour. Mostly sunny into our Sunday with a high reaching 90 degrees. Breezy out of the north, clear into the afternoon and staying mostly clear then Sunday night, down to 69. Back to work Monday, sunny and up to 93. I'm staff meteorologist Jason Laird.

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2: From the Triarch Weather Center, here's a look at your forecast. Partly cloudy skies overnight tonight, down to 71 for an overnight low. A bit breezy out of the northwest on occasion, those gusts at about 20 miles an hour. Mostly sunny indoors Sunday with a high reaching 90 degrees. Breezy out of the north, clear into the afternoon and staying mostly clear then Sunday night, down to 69. Back to work Monday, sunny and up to 93. I'm staff meteorologist Jason Laird.

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2: From the TriArc Weather Center, here's a look at your forecast. Partly cloudy skies overnight tonight, down to 71 for an overnight low. A bit breezy out of the northwest on occasion, those gusts at about 20 miles an hour. Mostly sunny indoors Sunday with a high reaching 90 degrees. Breezy out of the north, clear into the afternoon and staying mostly clear then Sunday night, down to 69. Back to work Monday, sunny and up to 93. I'm staff meteorologist Jason Laird.

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1: 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On Friday morning, 8 of the newest members of the Cabot Police Department were tested for their physical limits during what could be for some a final team training session. According to social media from the department, the officers were required to run 1 mile carrying a 150-pound rescue dummy from the Cabot Justice Center to the Cabot Fire Department's training tower. After reaching the tower, the new officers working as a team carried the dummy up 4 flights of stairs to the tower's top before turning around and running the entire mile back to the Justice Center. Cabot Police Department said, "We wish them success at the academy and in field training. Look forward to watching them grow into outstanding police officers." I'm Rick Walker in the First Community Bank Tri-Arc 24-Hour News Center, where community comes first. 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
2: From the Tri-Arc Weather Center, here's a look at your forecast. Partly cloudy skies overnight tonight, down to 71 for an overnight low. A bit breezy out of the northwest on occasion, those gusts at about 20 miles an hour. Mostly sunny indoors Sunday with a high reaching 90 degrees. Breezy out of the north, clear into the afternoon and staying mostly clear then Sunday night, down to 69. Back to work Monday, sunny and up to 93. I'm staff meteorologist Jason Laird.

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That's happening Wednesday, 9 a.m. to 2:30 p.m. No walk-ins accepted after 2:30 p.m. at J. Miles Barbershop and Salon at 3005 Hawkins Drive, Suite 1 in Searcy. 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
4: From the Triarc Weather Center, here's a look at your forecast. Partly cloudy skies overnight tonight, down to 71 for an overnight low. A bit breezy out of the northwest on occasion, those gusts at about 20 miles an hour. Mostly sunny indoors Sunday with a high reaching 90 degrees. Breezy out of the north, clear into the afternoon and staying mostly clear then Sunday night, down to 69. Back to work Monday, sunny and up to 93. I'm staff meteorologist Jason Laird.

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2: From the Triarch Weather Center, here's a look at your forecast. Partly cloudy skies overnight tonight, down to 71 for an overnight low. A bit breezy out of the northwest on occasion, those gusts at about 20 miles an hour. Mostly sunny into our Sunday with a high reaching 90 degrees. Breezy out of the north, clear into the afternoon and staying mostly clear then Sunday night, down to 69. Back to work Monday, sunny and up to 93. I'm staff meteorologist Jason Laird.

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4: From the TriArch Weather Center, here's a look at your forecast. Partly cloudy skies overnight tonight, down to 71 for an overnight low. A bit breezy out of the northwest on occasion, those gusts at about 20 miles an hour. Mostly sunny into our Sunday with a high reaching 90 degrees. Breezy out of the north, clear into the afternoon and staying mostly clear then Sunday night, down to 69. Back to work Monday, sunny and up to 93. I'm staff meteorologist Jason Laird.
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1: University of Central Arkansas accepting nominations for the 2027 Distinguished Alumni Award. Those nominations accepted through September 4th. That award is the most prestigious award presented to an alumnus or alumna of the university. Recipients will be presented at Laurels and Stripes. That's the university's annual scholarship fundraising gala coming up March 6th of 2027. 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A Conway resident whose home was badly damaged in a fire Thursday was thinking of those who helped extinguish the blaze rather than his own loss. Conway Fire Department's A shift, which lost firefighter engineer Derek Johnson on Tuesday, was still working its two-day shift Thursday when the team responded to a residential house fire call. Firefighters were eventually able to put out the fire, but the department reported that the heavy smoke and fire from the blaze caused extensive damage to the home. Once the fire was eliminated, homeowner assembled all the firefighters at his residence and prayed for their healing and sacrifices in light of the A shift's recent loss. Can read all about that at triarcradio.com. 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
2: From the Tri-Arc Weather Center, here's a look at your forecast. Partly cloudy skies overnight tonight, down to 71 for an overnight low. A bit breezy out of the northwest on occasion, those gusts at about 20 miles an hour. Mostly sunny into our Sunday with a high reaching 90 degrees. Breezy out of the north, clear into the afternoon and staying mostly clear then Sunday night, down to 69. Back to work Monday, sunny and up to 93. I'm staff meteorologist Jason Laird.

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Beginner line dancing with Rowdy Roundabout Dancing in Conway. It's happening Friday, 7 p.m. at the Faulkner County Library. 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Whether you're a complete newbie or a seasoned dancer, you're invited to join in for a free line dance lesson at the library. That's Friday, 7 p.m. Conway Art Walk, proud to bring back the crowd favorite theme, Life in 3D. Explore the possibilities beyond the page and immerse yourself in worlds of sculpture, carving, architecture, origami, or anything else you can think of that takes up physical space. Conway Art Walk, that is Friday in downtown Conway, free to the public. And Saturday, August 8th, from 9 a.m. to 1 p.m. at Heber Springs Community Center, you can pick up school supplies, resources, get free haircuts for kids, and take advantage of several activities to help get ready for the new school year. More details, head to the website triarcradio.com, and for your events, email info@triarcradio.com. 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
3: From the TriArc Weather Center, here's a look at your forecast. Partly cloudy skies overnight tonight, down to 71 for an overnight low. A bit breezy out of the northwest on occasion, those gusts at about 20 miles an hour. Mostly sunny into our Sunday with a high reaching 90 degrees. Breezy out of the north, clear into the afternoon and staying mostly clear then Sunday night, down to 69. Back to work Monday, sunny and up to 93. I'm Staff Meteorologist Jason Laird.

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3: From the Triarch Weather Center, here's a look at your forecast. Partly cloudy skies overnight tonight, down to 71 for an overnight low. A bit breezy out of the northwest on occasion, those gusts at about 20 miles an hour. Mostly sunny into our Sunday with a high reaching 90 degrees. Breezy out of the north, clear into the afternoon and staying mostly clear then Sunday night, down to 69. Back to work Monday, sunny and up to 93. I'm staff meteorologist Jason Laird.

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2: From the Triarc Weather Center, here's a look at your forecast. Partly cloudy skies overnight tonight, down to 71 for an overnight low. A bit breezy out of the northwest on occasion, those gusts at about 20 miles an hour. Mostly sunny indoors Sunday with a high reaching 90 degrees. Breezy out of the north, clear into the afternoon and staying mostly clear then Sunday night, down to 69. Back to work Monday, sunny and up to 93. I'm staff meteorologist Jason Laird.

0: 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This is 24/7 news coverage with Rick Walker.
1: Well, even though this is tax-free weekend, school shopping is going to be more expensive this year. According to a new economic analysis by Groundwork Collaborative and the Century Foundation, getting a child through this school year could cost families up to $4,000. That's a nearly 11% increase from last year. Both the prices of classroom supplies and everyday school necessities are climbing, with higher grocery, gas, and everyday living expenses. This adds more strain to already tight family budget. Studies show that the typical set of school supplies will cost a family almost 8% more, and lunch items are up almost 11%. Arkansas Attorney General Tim Griffin joining 49 other attorneys general to call on federal officials to crack down on robocalls and strengthen enforcement rules. Griffin is asking the FCC to strengthen its Know Your Customer rules. Under KYC, phone companies are required to verify the identities of callers using their networks and understand the nature of the businesses those customers operate. He pointed to the nearly 29.6 billion scam robocalls and text messages that Americans received last year. I'm Rick Walker in the First Community Bank Triarch 24-Hour News Center, where community comes first. 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
2: From the Triarch Weather Center, here's a look at your forecast. Partly cloudy skies overnight tonight, down to 71 for an overnight low. A bit breezy out of the northwest on occasion, those gusts at about 20 miles an hour. Mostly sunny into our Sunday with a high reaching 90 degrees. Breezy out of the north, clear into the afternoon and staying mostly clear then Sunday night, down to 69. Back to work Monday, sunny and up to 93. I'm staff meteorologist Jason Laird.

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It's Tuesday, 5:30 to 7 p.m. at Matthews Park. 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That's Tuesday, 6 to 7:30 p.m. at Arkansas TV's headquarters in Conway. 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That's happening Wednesday, 9 a.m. to 2:30 p.m. No walk-ins accepted after 2:30 p.m. at J. Miles Barbershop and Salon at 3005 Hawkins Drive, Suite 1 in Searcy. 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
3: From the TriArc Weather Center, here's a look at your forecast. Partly cloudy skies overnight tonight, down to 71 for an overnight low. A bit breezy out of the northwest on occasion, those gusts at about 20 miles an hour. Mostly sunny indoors Sunday with a high reaching 90 degrees. Breezy out of the north, clear into the afternoon and staying mostly clear then Sunday night, down to 69. Back to work Monday, sunny and up to 93. I'm staff meteorologist Jason Laird.

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3: From the Triarch Weather Center, here's a look at your forecast. Partly cloudy skies overnight tonight, down to 71 for an overnight low. A bit breezy out of the northwest on occasion, those gusts at about 20 miles an hour. Mostly sunny into our Sunday with a high reaching 90 degrees. Breezy out of the north, clear into the afternoon and staying mostly clear then Sunday night, down to 69. Back to work Monday, sunny and up to 93. I'm staff meteorologist Jason Laird.

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2: From the Triarc Weather Center, here's a look at your forecast. Partly cloudy skies overnight tonight, down to 71 for an overnight low. A bit breezy out of the northwest on occasion, those gusts at about 20 miles an hour. Mostly sunny indoors Sunday with a high reaching 90 degrees. Breezy out of the north, clear into the afternoon and staying mostly clear then Sunday night, down to 69. Back to work Monday, sunny and up to 93. I'm staff meteorologist Jason Laird.

0: 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This is 24/7 news coverage with Rick Walker.
1: University of Central Arkansas has opened the application process for 2027. UCA admits students on a rolling basis throughout the year after the launch of the new applications, always held in August. Applications are available at admissions.uca.edu/apply. Early admission is encouraged so students may proceed with housing, financial aid, and scholarship processes. State officials have confirmed that the federal government has denied a waiver to extend Our Home, putting access to health insurance for hundreds of thousands of Arkansans at risk. According to the governor's office spokesperson, the Centers for Medicare and Medicaid Services confirmed that the waiver for Our Home has been denied. They went on to say the administration is in discussion with CMS about a temporary extension to Our Home to ensure impacted Arkansans maintain access to quality, affordable health care during this transition period. Now, the rejection of the waiver puts access to health insurance for at least 200,000 low-income Arkansans in jeopardy. And a group of seniors who were forced out of a Maumelle assisted living facility have all found new homes. The group had to leave Chapters Assisted Living in Maumelle after the facility voluntarily closed 2 weeks ago. I'm Rick Walker in the First Community Bank Triarch 24-Hour News Center, where community comes first. 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
2: From the Triarch Weather Center, here's a look at your forecast. Partly cloudy skies overnight tonight, down to 71 for an overnight low. A bit breezy out of the northwest on occasion, those gusts at about 20 miles an hour. Mostly sunny into our Sunday with a high reaching 90 degrees. Breezy out of the north, clear into the afternoon and staying mostly clear then Sunday night, down to 69. Back to work Monday, sunny and up to 93. I'm staff meteorologist Jason Laird.

look at your Triarc Radio community calendar. Beginner line dancing with Rowdy Roundabout Dancing in Conway. It's happening Friday, 7 p.m. at the Faulkner County Library. 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That's Friday, 7 p.m. Conway Art Walk, proud to bring back the crowd favorite theme, Life in 3D. 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Conway Art Walk, that is Friday in downtown Conway, free to the public. And Saturday, August 8th, from 9 a.m. to 1 p.m. at Heber Springs Community Center, you can pick up school supplies, resources, get free haircuts for kids, and take advantage of several activities to help get ready for the new school year. 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
3: From the TriArch Weather Center, here's a look at your forecast. Partly cloudy skies overnight tonight, down to 71 for an overnight low. A bit breezy out of the northwest on occasion, those gusts at about 20 miles an hour. Mostly sunny into our Sunday with a high reaching 90 degrees. Breezy out of the north, clear into the afternoon and staying mostly clear then Sunday night, down to 69. Back to work Monday, sunny and up to 93. I'm staff meteorologist Jason Laird.

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3: From the Triarch Weather Center, here's a look at your forecast. Partly cloudy skies overnight tonight, down to 71 for an overnight low. A bit breezy out of the northwest on occasion, those gusts at about 20 miles an hour. Mostly sunny into our Sunday with a high reaching 90 degrees. Breezy out of the north, clear into the afternoon and staying mostly clear then Sunday night, down to 69. Back to work Monday, sunny and up to 93. I'm staff meteorologist Jason Laird.

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3: From the Triarc Weather Center, here's a look at your forecast. Partly cloudy skies overnight tonight, down to 71 for an overnight low. A bit breezy out of the northwest on occasion, those gusts at about 20 miles an hour. Mostly sunny indoors Sunday with a high reaching 90 degrees. Breezy out of the north, clear into the afternoon and staying mostly clear then Sunday night, down to 69. Back to work Monday, sunny and up to 93. I'm staff meteorologist Jason Laird.

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1: The North Little Rock Police Department has released information about two suspects wanted in connection with the Thursday homicide at the Circle K convenience store at 8108 Mount Massey Road. 20-year-old Clinton Withers and 21-year-old Kendrick Norris Jr. both have active warrants for their arrest, and the department's attempting to locate the suspects. Both Withers and Norris Jr. are facing one count each of capital murder. You can see pictures of both Withers and Norris up at triarcradio.com. The Hendrix Murphy Foundation, Hendrix College's specialty program for literature and language since 1978, is mourning the loss of former program manager Henrietta Hank Vanneman, who passed away on Wednesday. Vanneman started her career for the Murphy Foundation programs in literature and language in 2002, retired in 2021. The Hendrix Murphy Foundation also said the organization was thinking of Vanneman's family as they navigate the loss. City of Greenbrier sent out a reminder on Thursday that GFL Environmental, who handles the trash needs in Greenbrier, is now switching out trash carts. New trash carts being delivered this week. Carts will be delivered on your regular collection day. 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I'm Rick Walker in the First Community Bank Tri-Arc 24-Hour News Center, where community comes first. 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
2: From the Tri-Arc Weather Center, here's a look at your forecast. Partly cloudy skies overnight tonight, down to 71 for an overnight low. A bit breezy out of the northwest on occasion, those gusts at about 20 miles an hour. Mostly sunny into our Sunday with a high reaching 90 degrees. Breezy out of the north, clear into the afternoon and staying mostly clear then Sunday night, down to 69. Back to work Monday, sunny and up to 93. I'm staff meteorologist Jason Laird.

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The ultimate back-to-school bash is headed to Greenbrier. 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It's Tuesday, 5:30 to 7 p.m. at Matthews Park. 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That's Tuesday, 6 to 7:30 p.m. at Arkansas TV's headquarters in Conway. 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That's happening Wednesday, 9 a.m. to 2:30 p.m. No walk-ins accepted after 2:30 p.m. at J. Miles Barbershop and Salon at 3005 Hawkins Drive, Suite 1 in Searcy. 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

and the cameraman. And we could have some. 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Hawaiian noises.

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3: From the TriArc Weather Center, here's a look at your forecast. Partly cloudy skies overnight tonight, down to 71 for an overnight low. A bit breezy out of the northwest on occasion, those gusts at about 20 miles an hour. Mostly sunny into our Sunday with a high reaching 90 degrees. Breezy out of the north, clear into the afternoon and staying mostly clear then Sunday night, down to 69. Back to work Monday, sunny and up to 93. I'm staff meteorologist

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2: From the Triarch Weather Center, here's a look at your forecast. Partly cloudy skies overnight tonight, down to 71 for an overnight low. A bit breezy out of the northwest on occasion, those gusts at about 20 miles an hour. Mostly sunny indoors Sunday with a high reaching 90 degrees. Breezy out of the north, clear into the afternoon and staying mostly clear then Sunday night, down to 69. Back to work Monday, sunny and up to 93. I'm staff meteorologist Jason Laird.

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2: From the TriArc Weather Center, here's a look at your forecast. Partly cloudy skies overnight tonight, down to 71 for an overnight low. A bit breezy out of the northwest on occasion, those gusts at about 20 miles an hour. Mostly sunny indoors Sunday with a high reaching 90 degrees. Breezy out of the north, clear into the afternoon and staying mostly clear then Sunday night, down to 69. Back to work Monday, sunny and up to 93. I'm staff meteorologist Jason Laird.

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1: 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That's a 3-on-3 basketball tournament coming up next Saturday, August 8th, to raise money for the much-anticipated Veterans Memorial to be built in the city. Games will begin that day at 8 a.m. You want to find out more information, you can register at secure.rec1.com. 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On Friday morning, 8 of the newest members of the Cabot Police Department were tested for their physical limits during what could be for some a final team training session. According to social media from the department, the officers were required to run 1 mile carrying a 150-pound rescue dummy from the Cabot Justice Center to the Cabot Fire Department's training tower. After reaching the tower, the new officers working as a team carried the dummy up 4 flights of stairs to the tower's top before turning around and running the entire mile back to the Justice Center. Cabot Police Department said, "We wish them success at the academy and in field training. Look forward to watching them grow into outstanding police officers." I'm Rick Walker in the First Community Bank Tri-Arc 24-Hour News Center, where community comes first. 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
2: From the Tri-Arc Weather Center, here's a look at your forecast. Partly cloudy skies overnight tonight, down to 71 for an overnight low. A bit breezy out of the northwest on occasion, those gusts at about 20 miles an hour. Mostly sunny indoors Sunday with a high reaching 90 degrees. Breezy out of the north, clear into the afternoon and staying mostly clear then Sunday night, down to 69. Back to work Monday, sunny and up to 93. I'm staff meteorologist Jason Laird.

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Beginner line dancing with Rowdy Roundabout Dancing in Conway. It's happening Friday, 7 p.m. at the Faulkner County Library. 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That's Friday, 7 p.m. Conway Art Walk, proud to bring back the crowd favorite theme, Life in 3D. 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Conway Art Walk, that is Friday in downtown Conway, free to the public. And Saturday, August 8th, from 9 a.m. to 1 p.m. at Heber Springs Community Center, you can pick up school supplies, resources, get free haircuts for kids, and take advantage of several activities to help get ready for the new school year. 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
3: From the TriArc Weather Center, here's a look at your forecast. Partly cloudy skies overnight tonight, down to 71 for an overnight low. A bit breezy out of the northwest on occasion, those gusts at about 20 miles an hour. Mostly sunny indoors Sunday with a high reaching 90 degrees. Breezy out of the north, clear into the afternoon and staying mostly clear then Sunday night, down to 69. Back to work Monday, sunny and up to 93. I'm staff meteorologist Jason Laird.

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4: From the Triarch Weather Center, here is a look at your forecast. Mostly sunny skies for our Sunday as we cruise right on through the later half of our weekend, still reaching 90 for a daytime high. Winds light and variable, occasional gust out of the north at about 15 miles an hour. Clear skies late into the day and staying mostly clear overnight tonight down to 69. Back to work on our Monday, plenty of sunshine taking our high to 93. I'm staff meteorologist Jason Laird.

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4: From the TriArc Weather Center, here is a look at your forecast. Mostly sunny skies for our Sunday as we cruise right on through the later half of our weekend, still reaching 90 for a daytime high. Winds light and variable, occasional gust out of the north at about 15 miles an hour. Clear skies late into the day and staying mostly clear overnight tonight down to 69. Back to work on our Monday, plenty of sunshine taking our high to 93. I'm staff meteorologist Jason Laird.

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1: The North Little Rock Police Department has released information about two suspects wanted in connection with the Thursday homicide at the Circle K convenience store at 8108 Mounts Massey Road. 20-year-old Clinton Withers and 21-year-old Kendrick Norris Jr. both have active warrants for their arrest, and the department's attempting to locate the suspects. Both Withers and Norris Jr. are facing one count each of capital murder. You can see pictures of both Withers and Norris up at triarcradio.com. The Hendrix Murphy Foundation, Hendrix College's specialty program for literature and language since 1978, is mourning the loss of former program manager Henrietta Hank Vanneman, who passed away on Wednesday. Vanneman started her career for the Murphy Foundation programs in literature and language in 2002, retired in 2021. The Hendrix Murphy Foundation also said the organization was thinking of Vanneman's family as they navigate the loss. City of Greenbrier sent out a reminder on Thursday that GFL Environmental, who handles the trash needs in Greenbrier, is now switching out trash carts. New trash carts being delivered this week. 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
2: From the Tri-Arc Weather Center, here is a look at your forecast. Mostly sunny skies for our Sunday as we cruise right on through the later half of our weekend, still reaching 90 for a daytime high. Winds light and variable, occasional gusts out of the north at about 15 miles an hour. Clear skies late into the day and staying mostly clear overnight tonight, down to 69. Back to work on our Monday, plenty of sunshine, taking our high to 93. I'm staff meteorologist Jason Laird.

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The ultimate back-to-school bash is headed to Greenbrier. 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That's happening Wednesday, 9 a.m. to 2:30 p.m. No walk-ins accepted after 2:30 p.m. at J. Miles Barbershop and Salon at 3005 Hawkins Drive, Suite 1 in Searcy. 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
3: From the TriArc Weather Center, here is a look at your forecast. Mostly sunny skies for our Sunday as we cruise right on through the later half of our weekend, still reaching 90 for a daytime high. Winds light and variable, occasional gust out of the north at about 15 miles an hour. Clear skies late into the day and staying mostly clear overnight tonight down to 69. Back to work on our Monday, plenty of sunshine taking our high to 93. I'm staff meteorologist Jason Laird.

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4: From the Triarch Weather Center, here's a look at your forecast. Mostly sunny skies for our Sunday as we cruise right on through the later half of our weekend, still reaching 90 for a daytime high. Winds light and variable, occasional gust out of the north at about 15 miles an hour. Clear skies late into the day and staying mostly clear overnight tonight, down to 69. Back to work on our Monday, plenty of sunshine, taking our high to 93. I'm staff meteorologist Jason Laird.

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3: From the Triarch Weather Center, here's a look at your forecast. Mostly sunny skies for our Sunday as we cruise right on through the later half of our weekend, still reaching 90 for a daytime high. Winds light and variable, occasional gust out of the north at about 15 miles an hour. Clear skies late into the day and staying mostly clear overnight tonight down to 69. Back to work on our Monday, plenty of sunshine taking our high to 93. I'm staff meteorologist Jason Laird.

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1: University of Central Arkansas has opened the application process for 2027. UCA admits students on a rolling basis throughout the year after the launch of the new applications, always held in August. Applications are available at admissions.uca.edu/apply. Early admission is encouraged so students may proceed with housing, financial aid, and scholarship processes. State officials have confirmed that the federal government has denied a waiver to extend Our Home, putting access to health insurance for hundreds of thousands of Arkansans at risk. According to the governor's office spokesperson, the Centers for Medicare and Medicaid Services confirmed that the waiver for Our Home has been denied. They went on to say the administration is in discussion with CMS about a temporary extension to Our Home to ensure impacted Arkansans maintain access to quality, affordable health care during this transition period. Now, the rejection of the waiver puts access to health insurance for at least 200,000 low-income Arkansans in jeopardy. And a group of seniors who were forced out of a Maumel assisted living facility have all found new homes. The group had to leave Chapters Assisted Living in Maumel after the facility voluntarily closed 2 weeks ago. I'm Rick Walker in the First Community Bank Tri-Arc 24-Hour News Center, where community comes first. 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
2: From the Tri-Arc Weather Center, here is a look at your forecast. Mostly sunny skies for our Sunday as we cruise right on through the later half of our weekend, still reaching 90 for a daytime high. Winds light and variable, occasional gusts out of the north at about 15 miles an hour. Clear skies late into the day and staying mostly clear overnight tonight down to 69. Back to work on our Monday, plenty of sunshine taking our high to 93. I'm staff meteorologist Jason Laird.

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Beginner line dancing with Rowdy Roundabout Dancing in Conway. It's happening Friday, 7 p.m. at the Faulkner County Library. 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That's Friday, 7 p.m. Conway Art Walk, proud to bring back the crowd favorite theme, Life in 3D. 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Conway Art Walk, that is Friday in downtown Conway, free to the public. And Saturday, August 8th, from 9 a.m. to 1 p.m. at Heber Springs Community Center, you can pick up school supplies, resources, get free haircuts for kids, and take advantage of several acts. 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
2: From the TriArc Weather Center, here is a look at your forecast. Mostly sunny skies for our Sunday as we cruise right on through the later half of our weekend, still reaching 90 for a daytime high. Winds light and variable, occasional gust out of the north at about 15 miles an hour. Clear skies late into the day and staying mostly clear overnight tonight down to 69. Back to work on our Monday, plenty of sunshine taking our high to 93. I'm staff meteorologist Jason Laird.

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3: From the Triarch Weather Center, here is a look at your forecast. Mostly sunny skies for our Sunday as we cruise right on through the later half of our weekend, still reaching 90 for a daytime high. Winds light and variable, occasional gusts out of the north at about 15 miles an hour. Clear skies late into the day and staying mostly clear overnight tonight down to 69. Back to work on our Monday, plenty of sunshine taking our high to 93. I'm staff meteorologist Jason Laird.

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3: From the TriArch Weather Center, here's a look at your forecast. Mostly sunny skies for our Sunday as we cruise right on through the later half of our weekend, still reaching 90 for a daytime high. Winds light and variable, occasional gust out of the north at about 15 miles an hour. Clear skies late into the day and staying mostly clear overnight tonight, down to 69. Back to work on our Monday, plenty of sunshine, taking our high to 93. I'm staff meteorologist Jason Laird.

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1: The North Little Rock Police Department has released information about two suspects wanted in connection with the Thursday homicide at the Circle K convenience store at 8108 Mount Massey Road. 20-year-old Clinton Withers and 21-year-old Kendrick Norris Jr. both have active warrants for their arrest, and the department's attempting to locate the suspects. Both Withers and Norris Jr. are facing one count each of capital murder. You can see pictures of both Withers and Norris up at triarchradio.com. The Hendrix Murphy Foundation, Hendrix College's specialty program for literature and language since 1978, is mourning the loss of former program manager Henrietta Hank Vanneman, who passed away on Wednesday. Vanneman started her career for the Murphy Foundation programs in literature and language in 2002, retired in 2021. The Hendrix Murphy Foundation also said the organization was thinking of Vanneman's family as they navigate the loss. City of Greenbrier sent out a reminder on Thursday that GFL Environmental, who handles the trash needs in Greenbrier, is now switching out trash carts. New trash carts being delivered this week. Carts will be delivered on your regular collection day. 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
2: From the Triarch Weather Center, here is a look at your forecast. Mostly sunny skies for our Sunday as we cruise right on through the later half of our weekend, still reaching 90 for a daytime high. Winds light and variable, occasional gust out of the north at about 15 miles an hour. Clear skies late into the day and staying mostly clear overnight tonight, down to 69. Back to work on our Monday, plenty of sunshine, taking our high to 93. I'm staff meteorologist Jason Laird.

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That's happening Wednesday, 9 a.m. to 2:30 p.m. No walk-ins accepted after 2:30 p.m. at J. Miles Barbershop and Salon at 3005 Hawkins Drive, Suite 1 in Searcy. 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
3: From the Triarc Weather Center, here's a look at your forecast. Mostly sunny skies for our Sunday as we cruise right on through the later half of our weekend, still reaching 90 for a daytime high. Winds light and variable, occasional gust out of the north at about 15 miles an hour. Clear skies late into the day and staying mostly clear overnight tonight down to 69. Back to work on our Monday, plenty of sunshine taking our high to 93. I'm staff meteorologist Jason Laird.

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3: From the Triarch Weather Center, here's a look at your forecast. Mostly sunny skies for our Sunday as we cruise right on through the later half of our weekend, still reaching 90 for a daytime high. Winds light and variable, occasional gust out of the north at about 15 miles an hour. Clear skies late into the day and staying mostly clear overnight tonight, down to 69. Back to work on our Monday, plenty of sunshine, taking our high to 93. I'm staff meteorologist Jason Laird.
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0: Hello again, this is Casey Kasem. Welcome to American Top 40 and our weekly countdown of the 40 best-selling songs in the USA. The list we use is from the most authoritative survey in the record business, Billboard's Hot 100. Well, we have six new songs in American Top 40 this week, so let's get all the action started right now.
1: Number 40!
0: Well, this is sort of an unusual sound for war. We've heard tunes like Cisco Kid and Lowrider, a couple of big hits that went top 10 for them. This one, sort of a change of pace. They debut at number 40 with

There's the first of the 40 hottest records in the USA, a debut song by War, and it's titled Summer. This is Casey Kasem in Hollywood, and survey song number 39 is another debut record by a group based in San Francisco. The last time out, their hit was Only 16, got into the top 10. This six-man group scores again with A Little Bit More. Here's Dr. Hook.

0: There's the second of six new songs in American Top 40 this week. At number 39, Dr. Hook and A Little Bit More. Coming up on AT40, I have the latest hit by a superstar of the early 60s who married his teenage sweetheart at the peak of his popularity. But he had to pretend that she was his sister or his cousin, anything except his wife, because having a wife would destroy his image as a teen idol.
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0: Producer Mike Kerb realized that Donny Osmond could take some hits by other people and make them hits all over again. He did it with Go Away Little Girl, Hey Girl, Puppy Love, Too Young, Why, 12th of Never, and this one from 10 years ago by the Four Seasons, Come On, Marianne. Oh.

number 38 in popularity this week and moving up, Donny Osmond with Come On, Marianne. You know, 3 hours once a week with American Top 40, and you know where your favorite songs are in the national music scene. I'm Casey Kasem, on with the countdown that doesn't stop until we get to number one. Looky here, it's another hit record for KC and the Sunshine Band. It's titled Shake, Shake, Shake, Shake Your Booty.

KC and the Sunshine Band at number 37 with a new one titled Shake Your Booty. This is Casey Kasem in Hollywood, and it's time now for the current hit by the superstar of the early 60s who married his teenage sweetheart but had to pretend that she wasn't his wife. That artist is Neil Sedaka. And when he met Leba in 1958, she was just 16 years old. Her parents owned a resort hotel in upstate New York in the Catskill Mountains, and Neil had a job there playing piano and leading the band. He was already a successful songwriter and on the verge of breaking the ice as a recording artist. Well, Neil and Leba dated frequently for the next couple of years. They fell in love, and they got married in 61. And by that time, Neil was big stuff on the charts. And it was that success that made their early married life so difficult. You see, Neil's manager decided that a wife could ruin Neil's teen idol image. So they kept the wedding a secret. And for 2 years, they kept the marriage a secret. When Neil Sedaka toured, Leba went with him. But she had to pose as his sister or his cousin, and sometimes his aunt. And when she was 8 months pregnant, it got embarrassing not being able to identify herself as somebody's wife. But Mrs. Neil Sedaka has been happily and openly married now for 15 years, and her husband's image couldn't be better. Here's his latest hit, Steppin' Out. Neil Sedaka at number 36.

0: Sedaka on American Top 40, Elton John singing background for him. At number 36 in the countdown, that's Steppin' Out. 35 hits to number one and counting down.
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11: From the Triarc Weather Center, here is a look at your forecast. Mostly sunny skies for our Sunday as we cruise right on through the later half of our weekend, still reaching 90 for a daytime high. Winds light and variable, occasional gust out of the north at about 15 miles an hour. Clear skies late into the day and staying mostly clear overnight tonight down to 69. Back to work on our Monday, plenty of sunshine taking our high to 93. I'm staff meteorologist Jason Laird.
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0: Last year, this group had three big hits. One of them went to number one, Love Roller Coaster. I guess you know I'm talking about the Ohio Players. Their latest at number 35 is Hoochie Coo.

The Ohio Players from Dayton, Ohio on American Top 40 with a hit at number 35. It debuts this week, titled Hoochie Coo. Well, we have 12 acts on AT40 this week that have never been in the countdown before. This is one of them. It's Wild Cherry at number 34, with one of 10 disco records in the countdown on AT40. Play the funky music. Hey!

0: at number 34 on American Top 40, first week on, and the first hit for Wild Cherry. It's titled Play the Funky Music. Coming up, I have the latest hit by a popular blues rock group whose leader once did a three-month tour with a broken neck. His doctor diagnosed it as flu and recommended aspirin. I have details coming up.
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0: From the Florida Everglades to the California Redwoods, you hear the nation's biggest hits every week at this time on AT40. I'm Casey Kasem, and the countdown rolls on with Chicago, moving up three this week to 33, with another rainy day in New York City.

Chicago, they've been around for 3 weeks with that one at number 33 in the countdown. Another rainy day in New York City. Well, it's time now for the latest hit by a popular blues rock group whose leader once did a 3-month tour of Europe with a broken neck. That's right. Back in 1972, Steve Miller was on the East Coast getting ready for his upcoming European tour. And one day his car was hit from behind by a taxi. Well, Steve got a stiff neck out of that. And a couple of days later, a local doctor diagnosed his pain as a case of the flu and put him on aspirin. Well, a short time later, Steve and his band left for Europe and a very successful concert tour. But during those 3 months, the ache in his neck kept getting worse until finally he went to another doctor who discovered the real problem. A hairline fracture of one of the bones in his neck. The prescription? Stay in bed and don't move. Here's Steve Miller and Take the Money and Run.

0: Steve Miller Band. Last week they peaked at number 11. This week they fall all the way down to number 32. That's Take the Money and Run. 31 hits to number one and counting them down.
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11: 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Games will begin that day at 8 a.m. You want to find out more information, you can register at secure.rec1.com. 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On Friday morning, eight of the newest members of the Cabot Police Department were tested for their physical limits during what could be for some a final team training session. According to social media from the department, the officers were required to run 1 mile carrying a 150-pound rescue dummy from the Cabot Justice Center to the Cabot Fire Department's training tower. After reaching the tower, the new officers working as a team carried the dummy up four flights of stairs to the tower's top before turning around and running the entire mile back to the Justice Center. Cabot Police Department said, "We wish them success at the academy and in field training. Look forward to watching them grow into outstanding police officers." I'm Rick Walker in the First Community Bank Tri-Arc 24-Hour News Center, where community comes first. 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

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We're up to number 31 in our countdown of the 40 biggest in the USA. It's another hit for Tavares, and it's titled, Heaven Must Be Missing an Angel.

Tavares at number 31, moving up a couple on AT40 with Heaven Must Be Missing an Angel. Well, look at this. Fleetwood Mac has had three big hits from the same album titled Fleetwood Mac. This hit is sung by the girl who wrote it. Her name is Christine McVie. And it's at number 30 in the countdown this week, the highest debuting new one that we have on AT40. Say You Love Me.

0: first week on the chart at number 30 for Fleetwood Mac and Say You Love Me. Coming up, a rare chart happening on American Top 40. The first time in the rock era that two brothers have been in the top 40 as members of two different duos on two different hit records at the same time. I have details on the first of those hits coming up.
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0: Here's a singer who was born in Memphis, raised in Detroit. She's 34 years old today. Her first hit was in 61. Her current hit, hit number 51 of the charts, is Something He Can Feel, Aretha Franklin.

Curtis Mayfield wrote it, Aretha sings it. At number 29 and moving up, that's Something He Can Feel. Well, it's time now on AT40 for a rare chart happening. It's the first time in the rock era that two brothers have been in the top 40 simultaneously as members of two different duos on two separate hit records. We were tipped off to this unusual chart happening by disc jockey Don Michaels at KSTT in Davenport, Iowa. Now, Don's a big chart buff, and he called last week to tell us that we might have a first here. So, just to be sure, we double-checked our charts. And Don, you are absolutely right. This is the first time it's happened during the rock era. The Seals family of Dallas, Texas, is the first family to produce two brothers who are in the top 40 at the same time on two separate hits as members of two separate duos. So, thank you for the tip, Don. A little later in the countdown, we'll hear the latest hit by Jim Seals and Dash Cross. Right now, moving up to number 28, here's the first hit by Jim's brother, Dan Seals and John Ford Coley. I'd really love to

England Dan Seals and John Ford Coley with I'd Really Love to See You Tonight at number 28 in American Top 40. Here now is the first hit record for the group Thin Lizzy. They've been together for about 5 years and they were formed in Dublin, Ireland. They had their first success on the English charts with an old traditional Irish song called Whiskey in a Jar. Their first American hit at number 27 this week is The Boys Are Back in Town.

0: last week at number 12, this week falling to number 27, Thin Lizzy and the Boys Are Back in Town. This is Casey Kasem in Hollywood counting them down in American Top 40. We've got 26 hits to go on our way to number one, so stay right there.
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7: From the Triarch Weather Center, here's a look at your forecast. Mostly sunny skies for Sunday as we cruise right on through the later half of our weekend, still reaching 90 for a daytime high. Winds light and variable, occasional gusts out of the north at about 15 miles an hour. Clear skies late into the day and staying mostly clear overnight tonight, down to 69. Back to work on our Monday, plenty of sunshine, taking our high to 93. I'm staff meteorologist Jason Laird.
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10: Number 26.
0: Natalie Cole has done all right in the pop charts. This is her third consecutive hit. This Will Be was the first, the second, Inseparable, and this one is Sophisticated Lady, a former number one soul song.

26-year-old Natalie Cole, who makes her home in New York City. On American Top 40, she has the tune at number 26, Sophisticated Lady. 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The one at number 25 this week is by Karen and Richard. I Need to Be in Love.

0: The Carpenters, the second week at number 25 in the countdown with I Need to Be in Love. This is Casey Kasem in Hollywood, and I got a letter here from a classical music buff in Oklahoma who says the current hit by Walter Murphy and his orchestra has her racking her brain. She wants to know what has been the biggest hit single in chart history that was adapted from classical music. Well, it was a number one smash that didn't change a single note of the original. I have details coming up.
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0: Here's Candy Staton, who was born in Hanceville, Alabama, at number 24 with a former number one soul song called Young Hearts Run Free.

number 24 and moving up, Young Hearts Run Free, Candy Staton on American Top 40. Well, now let's get to that question about classical music on the charts. Comes from Marion Gable, who listens to American Top 40 on KELI in Tulsa, Oklahoma. And she writes, "Dear Casey, I'm a big fan of classical music, and the current hit by Walter Murphy has me really racking my brain. I've been trying to figure out what has been the biggest hit in chart history that was adapted from classical music. Can you help?" Well, Marion, we certainly can. A lot of hits have been based on melodies from classical works by Beethoven, Tchaikovsky, Mozart, and several others. Usually the melody is altered or rearranged, lyrics are added, and a new title is slapped on. For example, Barry Manilow and Eric Carmen had top 10 hits last year with rearranged melodies based on the classics. But the biggest pop hit of all time to come from classical music was a number one smash that didn't change a note of the original composition, or a letter of the original title. It was the Piano Concerto in B-flat by Tchaikovsky. And in 1941, Freddie Martin arranged it for his dance orchestra. It hit number one and stayed there for 8 consecutive weeks. And that's the most successful adaptation of a classical piece on the pop chart. Matter of fact, it was so successful, Freddie Martin and his orchestra still use it as their theme song today. Good question, Marion. Thanks for writing. Now at number 23, here's Walter Murphy and his orchestra with the latest pop hit from the classics.

That's the Walter Murphy Orchestra, their first hit song, A Fifth of Beethoven, at number 23, moving up 9 big notches this week. Here's the group whose first hit record was a hit record 2 different times. In 1973, it got on the charts and went to 59. The second time around in 76, earlier this year, it got to number 6, Dream On. Their current one is Last Child, Aerosmith.

0: Aerosmith has been on the chart for 6 weeks with that record. It moves up two notches to 22. It's titled Last Child.
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10: From the TriArc Weather Center, here is a look at your forecast. Mostly sunny skies for our Sunday as we cruise right on through the later half of our weekend, still reaching 90 for a daytime high. Winds light and variable, occasional gusts out of the north at about 15 miles an hour. Clear skies late into the day and staying mostly clear overnight tonight, down to 69. Back to work on our Monday, plenty of sunshine, taking our high to 93. I'm staff meteorologist Jason Laird.
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0: American Top 40's heard coast to coast and around the world every week on great radio stations like WOVV, Fort Pierce, Florida, WAUG, Augusta, Georgia, and Radio Hauraki, Auckland, New Zealand. At number 21 on the countdown, moving up 7, Peter Frampton. He wrote it and produced it. It's Baby, I Love Your Way.
11: Shadow.

Peter Frampton at number 21. He caught a hold of a big one. It's titled Baby, I Love Your Way. American Top 40 originates in Hollywood. My name's Casey Kasem, and the countdown doesn't stop until we get to number one. Well, Andrea True has the oldest record in the countdown this week, 15 consecutive weeks with More, More, More.

0: Keith Carradine at number 19 in the countdown on American Top 40, moving up three with I'm Easy.
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0: Last week this hit number 10, this week falls to 18. It's John Travolta and Let Her In.

0: John Travolta from Englewood, New Jersey, who makes his home in Los Angeles now as an actor and a singer. At number 18, Let Her In. I have a listener in Texas who wants to know, what state has been named the most often in the titles of number one songs? Well, the winner is a southern state that's been in the titles of 3 number one hits. And it's the home state of the most famous peanut farmer in America today.
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11: University of Central Arkansas has opened the application process for 2027. UCA admits students on a rolling basis throughout the year after the launch of the new applications, always held in August. 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Early admission is encouraged so students may proceed with housing, financial aid, and scholarship processes. State officials have confirmed that the federal government has denied a waiver to extend Our Home, putting access to health insurance for hundreds of thousands of Arkansans at risk. According to the governor's office spokesperson, the Centers for Medicare and Medicaid Services confirmed that the waiver for Our Home has been denied. They went on to say the administration is in discussion with CMS about a temporary extension to Our Home to ensure impacted Arkansans maintain access to quality, affordable health care during this transition period. Now, the rejection of the waiver puts access to health insurance for at least 200,000 low-income Arkansans in jeopardy. And a group of seniors who were forced out of a Maumelle assisted living facility have all found new homes. The group had to leave Chapters Assisted Living in Maumelle after the facility voluntarily closed 2 weeks ago. I'm Rick Walker in the First Community Bank Triarch 24-Hour News Center, where community comes first. 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
14: Triarch Weather. From the TriArch Weather Center, here's a look at your forecast. Mostly sunny skies for our Sunday as we cruise right on through the later half of our weekend, still reaching 90 for a daytime high. Winds light and variable, occasional gust out of the north at about 15 miles an hour. Clear skies late into the day and staying mostly clear overnight tonight down to 69. Back to work on our Monday, plenty of sunshine taking our high to 93. I'm staff meteorologist Jason Laird.
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0: Here's the fellow who has the number one album in the country this week called Breezin'. His name is George Benson, and a hit from that album is titled This Masquerade at number 17.

0: In 3 short weeks, that record's already at number 17. George Benson and This Masquerade. Well, now on American Top 40, let me get to that question about states' names in song titles. The letter comes from Randy Oblinger, who listens to AT40 every week on KLIF in Dallas, Texas. Wants to know, what state name has appeared most often in the titles of number one songs? Well, Randy, the winner is a southern state that just happens to be the birthplace of the most famous peanut farmer in America today, Jimmy Carter. And during the 36 years since the pop charts began, that state's name has appeared in the titles of 3 number one songs. The first came 16 years ago when Ray Charles hit number one with Georgia on My Mind. After that, there was a long dry spell at the number one position for the state of Georgia until 1973 when 2 Georgia song hits hit the number one spot. First, it was The Night the Lights Went Out in Georgia by Vicki Lawrence. And then Gladys Knight and the Pips hit number one with Midnight Train to Georgia. And that's it. Georgia, the state that's been named in the titles of more number one songs, a total of 3, than any other state in the Union. Good question, Randy. Thanks for writing. Now, on with the countdown.
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0: The 16th most popular song in our countdown this week, moving up a notch. That's Queen with You're My Best Friend. The Big 15 coming right up.
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0: 10 years ago is when this group had its first hit record, and no hits in between. They're back in the charts at number 15 with Tear the Roof Off the Sucker, Parliament.

Parliament on American Top 40, an 11-member group formed in 1966. That's Tear the Roof Off the Sucker. The song at number 14 moves up four this week, and it's 21-year-old Vicky Sue Robinson who makes her home in New York City. The song is Turn the Beat Around.

0: Vicki Sue Robinson and one of the 10 big disco hits on AT40 this week. At number 14, that's Turn the Beat Around. This is Casey Kasem in Hollywood. We'll be right back. We've got the top 13 best-selling songs in the USA, including number one, yet to come.
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6: From the Triarc Weather Center, here is a look at your forecast. Mostly sunny skies for our Sunday as we cruise right on through the later half of our weekend, still reaching 90 for a daytime high. Winds light and variable, occasional gusts out of the north at about 15 miles an hour. Clear skies late into the day and staying mostly clear overnight tonight down to 69. Back to work on our Monday, plenty of sunshine taking our high to 93. I'm staff meteorologist Jason Laird.
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8: 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It's open to the public. 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Dog Days of Summer Blood Drive is on. There has been a critical blood shortage, and you can help out. The Conway Community Center will host a blood drive on Monday from 10 a.m. to 2 p.m. It's a great chance to help out others. And Painting with a Librarian in Cabot opens up. The registration opens up on Monday. You can join in for the monthly virtual painting tutorial and sign up for the tutorial as well as a kit. That's while supplies last, but it does open up on Monday. 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I'm Jennifer Lipp with your Triarc Community Calendar on the new Big 92.7.
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0: Well, now I have the AT40 Extra that started a string of consecutive top 20 hits that reached an amazing total of 18 before it snapped. And the only people who've done better than that are Elvis and the Beatles. The recording act that did it is a group who first made the charts back in 1969. Now, their first chart record was a song called Try a Little Tenderness. It peaked at number 29. But their second single that same year was a summertime smash, and it got to number 5. And for the next 5 years, till the summer of 74, every single they released hit the top 20. 18 of them in a row. And the song that started that sensational streak was this one. A song called One. An American Top 40 Extra by 3D.

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4: From the Triarch Weather Center, here's a look at your forecast. Mostly sunny skies for our Sunday as we cruise right on through the later half of our weekend, still reaching 90 for a daytime high. Winds light and variable, occasional gust out of the north at about 15 miles an hour. Clear skies late into the day and staying mostly clear overnight tonight, down to 69. Back to work on our Monday, plenty of sunshine, taking our high to 93. I'm staff meteorologist Jason Laird.
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6: Here's a tune that moves from 22 to 13 this week, only the fourth week on the chart. It looks like Lou Rawls has himself a big hit record, and he hasn't had one since A Natural Man went to 17 back in 1971. You'll never find another love like mine.

0: Lou Rawls, born and raised in Chicago, Illinois, making his home today in Encino, California, at number 13 in the countdown with You'll Never Find Another Love Like Mine. Here's the Brooklyn boy who made good, 33-year-old Neil Diamond, at number 12 with If You Know What I Mean.
1: When the night returns just like a friend,

Written and sung by Neil Diamond at number 12 in the countdown, if you know what I mean. I have a letter here on American Top 40 from a listener who asks an unusual question. She wants to know, what left-handed artist during the rock era has had the most number one hits? Well, the winning southpaw is a bass player who's hit the top spot 25 times.

G's after only 3 weeks at number 11 now on American Top 40 with You Should Be Dancing. Let me answer that question right now about chart-topping southpaws. The letter comes from Lisa Curry in El Paso, Texas, and she wants to know what left-handed artist during the rock era has had the most number one hits. You know, I think she's setting me up for this one. Lisa, the answer to your question is one of the best-known celebrities in the history of the world, because the winningest lefty in the history of the charts is a bass player from Liverpool. Liverpool, England, that is. He hit the number one position a total of 25 times. And he's done it as a solo artist, as one half of a duo with his wife, and as a member of two very important popular rock and roll groups. His name? That's right, Paul McCartney. Good question, Lisa. Thanks for sending it. Now at number 10, here is Paul, along with Wings and Let Him In.

Boys and Let 'Em In. They just came off of one of the biggest number one songs of the year, and it looks like they're headed toward that position again. This week, Let 'Em In is at number 10. At number 9, the Brothers Johnson. After 3 consecutive weeks at number 3, they fall to number 9. I'll be

0: George and Lewis Johnson, ages 23 and 20, at number 9 in the countdown. That's their 7th week in the top 10 with I'll Be Good to You. That was produced, by the way, by Quincy Jones and went to number 1 soul. Coming up next, the two most influential rock and roll groups of the 60s.
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14: From the TriArc Weather Center, here's a look at your forecast. Mostly sunny skies for our Sunday as we cruise right on through the later half of our weekend, still reaching 90 for a daytime high. Winds light and variable, occasional gusts out of the north at about 15 miles an hour. Clear skies late into the day and staying mostly clear overnight tonight down to 69. Back to work on our Monday, plenty of sunshine taking our high to 93. I'm staff meteorologist Jason Laird.
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0: Third week in the top 10 for the Beach Boys. Just let me.

0: Beach Boys at number 8 with the old Chuck Berry composition, Rock and Roll Music. And this is the second time in just over a month that the Beach Boys have been back-to-back with the other supergroup of the 60s. Talking about the Beatles at number 7 with Got to Get You Into My Life.
1: Hello.

0: The Beatles and Got to Get You Into My Life. Survey song number 7 on American Top 40. This is Casey Kasem in Hollywood. Listen to this.
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0: That's a former number one smash by the greatest disappearing act in the history of the charts. The story of her one and only hit record, coming up.
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9: The North Little Rock Police Department has released information about two suspects wanted in connection with the Thursday homicide at the Circle K convenience store at 8108 Mount Massey Road. 20-year-old Clinton Withers and 21-year-old Kendrick Norris Jr. both have active warrants for their arrest, and the department's attempting to locate the suspects. Both Withers and Norris Jr. are facing one count each of capital murder. You can see pictures of both Withers and Norris up at triarchradio.com. The Hendrix Murphy Foundation, Hendrix College's specialty program for literature and language since 1978, is mourning the loss of former program manager Henrietta Hank Vanneman, who passed away on Wednesday. Vanneman started her career for the Murphy Foundation programs in literature and language in 2002, retired in 2021. The Hendrix Murphy Foundation also said the organization was thinking of Vanneman's family as they navigate the loss. City of Greenbrier sent out a reminder on Thursday that GFL Environmental, who handles the trash needs in Greenbrier, is now switching out trash carts. New trash carts being delivered this week. 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I'm Rick Walker in the First Community Bank Triarch 24-Hour News Center, where community comes first. 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
11: From the TriArc Weather Center, here's a look at your forecast. Mostly sunny skies for our Sunday as we cruise right on through the later half of our weekend, still reaching 90 for a daytime high. Winds light and variable, occasional gust out of the north at about 15 miles an hour. Clear skies late into the day and staying mostly clear overnight tonight down to 69. Back to work on our Monday, plenty of sunshine taking our high to 93. I'm staff meteorologist Jason Laird.
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0: AT40's heard coast to coast and around the world every week on great radio stations like KIIS Los Angeles, KSIR Estes Park, Colorado, and WICH Norwich, Connecticut. We're up to number 6 in the countdown of the 40 biggest hits in the USA. Seals and Crofts with Get Closer.

0: Seals and Crofts at number 6 on American Top 40 for the second week in a row. That's Get Closer. This is Casey Kasem in Hollywood, and right now I'd like to tell you the story about the greatest disappearing act in the history of the charts. And this may sound like a piece of fiction, but to the best of my knowledge, all of it is true. In 1954, Joan Weber was 17 years old. She was married to a musician, pregnant, short on money, and wanting more than anything else to be a singer. So every day she made the rounds in New York City, knocking on the doors of songwriters and record producers, hoping to get that first break. One day, a songwriter paid her $15 to record a demo. And that tape was heard by a top producer who sort of liked her voice. So he recorded her on another song that was going to be used in a television drama on the CBS program Studio One. This was the song.
1: Oh, let me go, let me go.
0: Let me go, lover. By the time the program was telecast, the recording had been released as a single. And overnight, her first record became a million seller. It climbed straight up the Billboard charts, hit number one on the day her child was born. Suddenly, Joan Weber was a star. Everybody wanted her, and for big money, too. But in her own words, it happened so fast, she really wasn't ready. She hadn't had the training and experience to handle performing before the public. And a year later, she was at the bottom again, and the money was gone. Joan Weber, a teenage singer who went from rags to riches, and back again to rags in little more than a year. And then she disappeared. Columbia Records mailed royalty checks to her, and they came back marked Address Unknown. Last year, we traced Joan Weber to Atlantic City and found her living a quiet, inconspicuous life. She prefers it that way. And now, on with the countdown. This is one of the hottest records of the year. At number 5 this week, only third week on the chart. Elton John and Kiki Dee with Don't Go Breaking My Heart.

0: Don't Go Breaking My Heart. Couple of 29-year-olds from England named Elton John and Kiki Dee at number 5 in the countdown.
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0: Here's a song that remained at number 1 for a couple of weeks. Last week it fell to number 2, this week at number 4. It's the Starland Vocal Band with Afternoon Delight.

Starland Vocal Band on American Top 40 with a song at number 4 this week, Afternoon Delight. It falls a couple of notches. Well, before we hear the 3 most popular songs in the nation this week, let's see what's at the top of the other charts. The number 1 soul record is by Lou Rawls, You'll Never Find Another Love Like Mine. On the country chart, number 1 is by Red Sovine, Teddy Bear. The number 1 best-selling album this week is Breezin' by George Benson. And now at number 3 on American Top 40, Starbuck with Moonlight Feels Right.

0: From Atlanta, Georgia, that's Starbuck at number 3 in the countdown and moving up with Moonlight Feels Right. The two biggest hits in the USA are up next.
1: The hits from coast to coast.
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5: From the Triarc Weather Center, here is a look at your forecast. Mostly sunny skies for our Sunday as we cruise right on through the later half of our weekend, still reaching 90 for a daytime high. Winds light and variable, occasional gust out of the north at about 15 miles an hour. Clear skies late into the day and staying mostly clear overnight tonight down to 69. Back to work on our Monday, plenty of sunshine taking our high to 93. I'm staff meteorologist Jason Laird.
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6: 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Alzheimer's Arkansas Caregiver Workshop in Conway on Thursday. It's a free educational event. It will provide valuable resources, support, caregiving tips, education, and lunch for those caring for a loved one with dementia. It's happening at the First United Methodist Church in the Great Hall. Also Thursday, 3 p.m. at Galloway Park in Jacksonville, Popsicles in the Park is back. You can beat the heat and join in at the park for a cool treat. It's a perfect way to cool down and enjoy everything the parks have to offer. And back to school party at Sylvan Hills UMC. That's in Sherwood, and that's happening Thursday. You can help your kids get ready for the new school year with fun food and free health services. Thursday, 4 to 7 p.m., they'll have free immunizations and physicals, snacks, bounce house with water slide as well. 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
9: Now it's time for a classic American Top 40 Extra from July 31st, 1976. It's a song that 2 years later would be heard in the Jamie Lee Curtis film Halloween. This is Blue Oyster Cult with Don't Fear the Reaper.

0: come on, baby. That's Blue Oyster Cult with Don't Fear the Reaper, a classic American Top 40 extra from 1976.
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2: From the Triarch Weather Center, here's a look at your forecast. Relatively clear skies for the rest of our Sunday, hot, upper 80s, low 90s, and a light breeze out of the north on occasion. Overnight tonight, mostly clear, down to 69 for an overnight low. Winds light and variable out of the north-northeast. Back to work on our Monday, we're going to be looking at sunny skies, pushing our afternoon high to 93, clear and down to 70 then Monday night. I'm staff meteorologist Jason Laird.

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5: From the Triarch Weather Center, here's a look at your forecast. Relatively clear skies for the rest of our Sunday. Hot, upper 80s, low 90s, and a light breeze out of the north on occasion. Overnight tonight, mostly clear, down to 69 for an overnight low. Winds light and variable out of the north-northeast. Back to work on our Monday, we're going to be looking at sunny skies, pushing our afternoon high to 93, clear and down to 70 then Monday night. I'm staff meteorologist Jason Laird.

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1: 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Games will begin that day at 8 a.m. You want to find out more information, you can register at secure.rec1.com. 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On Friday morning, 8 of the newest members of the Cabot Police Department were tested for their physical limits during what could be for some a final team training session. According to social media from the department, the officers were required to run 1 mile carrying a 150-pound rescue dummy from the Cabot Justice Center to the Cabot Fire Department's training tower. After reaching the tower, the new officers working as a team carried the dummy up 4 flights of stairs to the tower's top before turning around and running the entire mile back to the Justice Center. Cabot Police Department said, "We wish them success at the academy and in field training. Look forward to watching them grow into outstanding police officers." I'm Rick Walker in the First Community Bank Tri-Arc 24-Hour News Center, where community comes first. 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
4: From the Tri-Arc Weather Center, here's a look at your forecast. Relatively clear skies for the rest of our Sunday, hot, upper 80s, low 90s, and a light breeze out of the north on occasion. Overnight tonight, mostly clear, down to 69 for an overnight low. Winds light and variable out of the north-northeast. Back to work on our Monday, we're going to be looking at sunny skies, pushing our afternoon high to 93, clear and down to 70 then Monday night. I'm staff meteorologist Jason Laird.

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Monday at the Faulkner County Library, if you're looking for a meaningful way to impact the school districts in your community, look no further. Get back to school with ESS and a substitute training seminar. ESS will be hosting a free substitute training seminar at the library. The event is free. It's open to the public. No registration is required. Dog Days of Summer Blood Drive is on. There has been a critical blood shortage, and you can help out. The Conway Community Center will host a blood drive on Monday from 10 a.m. to 2 p.m. It's a great chance to help out others. And Painting with a Librarian in Cabot opens up. The registration opens up on Monday. You can join in for the monthly virtual painting tutorial and sign up for the tutorial as well as a kit. That's while supplies last, but it does open up on Monday. If you need more information, head to the website, triarcradio.com. 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I'm Jennifer Lipp with your TriArc Community Calendar on the new Big 92.7.

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3: From the Triarc Weather Center, here's a look at your forecast. Relatively clear skies for the rest of our Sunday. Hot, upper 80s, low 90s, and a light breeze out of the north on occasion. Overnight tonight, mostly clear, down to 69 for an overnight low. Winds light and variable out of the north-northeast. Back to work on our Monday, we're going to be looking at sunny skies, pushing our afternoon high to 93, clear and down to 70, then Monday night. I'm staff meteorologist Jason Laird.

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3: From the Triarch Weather Center, here's a look at your forecast. Relatively clear skies for the rest of our Sunday. Hot, upper 80s, low 90s, and a light breeze out of the north on occasion. Overnight tonight, mostly clear, down to 69 for an overnight low. Winds light and variable out of the north-northeast. Back to work on our Monday, we're going to be looking at sunny skies, pushing our afternoon high to 93, clear and down to 70 then Monday night. I'm staff meteorologist Jason Laird.

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4: From the TriArc Weather Center, here's a look at your forecast. Relatively clear skies for the rest of our Sunday. Hot, upper 80s, low 90s, and a light breeze out of the north on occasion. Overnight tonight, mostly clear, down to 69 for an overnight low. Winds light and variable out of the north-northeast. Back to work on our Monday. We're going to be looking at sunny skies, pushing our afternoon high to 93, clear and down to 70 then Monday night. I'm staff meteorologist Jason Laird.

0: From the First Community Bank Triarch News Center, where community comes first. This is 24/7 news coverage with Rick Walker.
1: University of Central Arkansas has opened the application process for 2027. UCA admits students on a rolling basis throughout the year after the launch of the new applications, always held in August. Applications are available at admissions.uca.edu/apply. Early admission is encouraged so students may proceed with housing, financial aid, and scholarship processes. State officials have confirmed that the federal government has denied a waiver to extend Our Home, putting access to health insurance for hundreds of thousands of Arkansans at risk. According to the governor's office spokesperson, the Centers for Medicare and Medicaid Services confirmed that the waiver for Our Home has been denied. They went on to say the administration is in discussion with CMS about a temporary extension to Our Home to ensure impacted Arkansans maintain access to quality, affordable health care during this transition period. Now, the rejection of the waiver puts access to health insurance for at least 200,000 low-income Arkansans in jeopardy. And a group of seniors who were forced out of a Maumel assisted living facility have all found new homes. The group had to leave Chapters Assisted Living in Maumel after the facility voluntarily closed 2 weeks ago. I'm Rick Walker in the First Community Bank Triarch 24-Hour News Center, where community comes first. 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
2: From the Triarch Weather Center, here's a look at your forecast. Relatively clear skies for the rest of our Sunday. Hot, upper 80s, low 90s, and a light breeze out of the north on occasion. Overnight tonight, mostly clear, down to 69 for an overnight low. Winds light and variable out of the north-northeast. Back to work on our Monday, we're going to be looking at sunny skies, pushing our afternoon high to 93, clear and down to 70, then Monday night. I'm staff meteorologist Jason Laird.

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The ultimate back-to-school bash is headed to Greenbrier. 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That's happening Wednesday, 9 a.m. to 2:30 p.m. No walk-ins accepted after 2:30 p.m. at J. Miles Barbershop and Salon at 3005 Hawkins Drive, Suite 1 in Searcy. 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
3: From the TriArc Weather Center, here's a look at your forecast. Relatively clear skies for the rest of our Sunday. Hot, upper 80s, low 90s, and a light breeze out of the north on occasion. Overnight tonight, mostly clear, down to 69 for an overnight low. Winds light and variable out of the north-northeast. Back to work on our Monday, we're going to be looking at sunny skies, pushing our afternoon high to 93, clear and down to 70 then Monday night. I'm staff meteorologist Jason Laird.

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3: From the Triarch Weather Center, here's a look at your forecast. Relatively clear skies for the rest of our Sunday. Hot, upper 80s, low 90s, and a light breeze out of the north on occasion. Overnight tonight, mostly clear, down to 69 for an overnight low. Winds light and variable out of the north-northeast. Back to work on our Monday. We're going to be looking at sunny skies, pushing our afternoon high to 93, clear and down to 70 then Monday night. I'm staff meteorologist Jason Laird.

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3: From the Triarc Weather Center, here's a look at your forecast. Relatively clear skies for the rest of our Sunday, hot upper 80s, low 90s, and a light breeze out of the north on occasion. Overnight tonight, mostly clear, down to 69 for an overnight low. Winds light and variable out of the north-northeast. Back to work on our Monday, we're going to be looking at sunny skies, pushing our afternoon high to 93, clear and down to 70, then Monday night. I'm staff meteorologist Jason Laird.

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1: The North Little Rock Police Department has released information about two suspects wanted in connection with the Thursday homicide at the Circle K convenience store at 8108 Mounts Massey Road. 20-year-old Clinton Withers and 21-year-old Kendrick Norris Jr. both have active warrants for their arrest, and the department's attempting to locate the suspects. Both Withers and Norris Jr. are facing one count each of capital murder. You can see pictures of both Withers and Norris up at triarchradio.com. The Hendricks Murphy Foundation, Hendricks College's specialty program for literature and language since 1978, is mourning the loss of former program manager Henrietta Hank Vanneman, who passed away on Wednesday. Vanneman started her career for the Murphy Foundation programs in literature and language in 2002, retired in 2021. The Hendricks Murphy Foundation also said the organization was thinking of Vanneman's family as they navigate the loss. City of Greenbrier sent out a reminder on Thursday that GFL Environmental, who handles the trash needs in Greenbrier, is now switching out trash carts. New trash carts being delivered this week. 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
2: From the Triarch Weather Center, here's a look at your forecast. Relatively clear skies for the rest of our Sunday. Hot, upper 80s, low 90s, and a light breeze out of the north on occasion. Overnight tonight, mostly clear, down to 69 for an overnight low. Winds light and variable out of the north-northeast. Back to work on our Monday. We're going to be looking at sunny skies, pushing our afternoon high to 93, clear and down to 70 then Monday night. I'm staff meteorologist Jason Laird.

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Beginner line dancing with Rowdy Roundabout Dancing in Conway. It's happening Friday, 7 p.m. at the Faulkner County Library. Get those boots a-scootin'. Whether you're a complete newbie or a seasoned dancer, you're invited to join in for a free line dance lesson at the library. That's Friday, 7 p.m. Conway Art Walk, proud to bring back the crowd favorite theme, Life in 3D. Explore the possibilities beyond the page and immerse yourself in worlds of sculpture, carving, architecture, origami, or anything else you can think of that takes up physical space. Conway Art Walk, that is Friday in downtown Conway, free to the public. And Saturday, August 8th, from 9 a.m. to 1 p.m. at Heber Springs Community Center, you can pick up school supplies, resources, get free haircuts for kids, and take advantage of several activities to help get ready for the new school year. 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
3: From the Triarc Weather Center, here's a look at your forecast. Relatively clear skies for the rest of our Sunday. Hot, upper 80s, low 90s, and a light breeze out of the north on occasion. Overnight tonight, mostly clear, down to 69 for an overnight low. Winds light and variable out of the north-northeast. Back to work on our Monday. We're going to be looking at sunny skies, pushing our afternoon high to 93, clear and down to 70 then Monday night. I'm staff meteorologist Jason Laird.

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6: From the Triarch Weather Center, here's a look at your forecast. Relatively clear skies for the rest of our Sunday, hot, upper 80s, low 90s, and a light breeze out of the north on occasion. Overnight tonight, mostly clear, down to 69 for an overnight low. Winds light and variable out of the north-northeast. Back to work on our Monday, we're going to be looking at sunny skies, pushing our afternoon high to 93, clear and down to 70 then Monday night. I'm staff meteorologist Jason Laird.

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4: From the TriArc Weather Center, here's a look at your forecast. Relatively clear skies for the rest of our Sunday. Hot, upper 80s, low 90s, and a light breeze out of the north on occasion. Overnight tonight, mostly clear, down to 69 for an overnight low. Winds light and variable out of the north-northeast. Back to work on our Monday, we're going to be looking at sunny skies, pushing our afternoon high to 93, clear and down to 70 then Monday night. I'm staff meteorologist Jason Laird.

0: 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This is 24/7 news coverage with Rick Walker.
1: University of Central Arkansas has opened the application process for 2027. UCA admits students on a rolling basis throughout the year after the launch of the new applications, always held in August. Applications are available at admissions.uca.edu/apply. Early admission is encouraged so students may proceed with housing, financial aid, and scholarship processes. State officials have confirmed that the federal government has denied a waiver to extend Our Home, putting access to health insurance for hundreds of thousands of Arkansans at risk. According to the governor's office spokesperson, the Centers for Medicare and Medicaid Services confirmed that the waiver for Our Home has been denied. They went on to say the administration is in discussion with CMS about a temporary extension to Our Home to ensure impacted Arkansans maintain access to quality, affordable health care during this transition period. Now, the rejection of the waiver puts access to health insurance for at least 200,000 low-income Arkansans in jeopardy. And a group of seniors who were forced out of a Maumelle assisted living facility have all found new homes. The group had to leave Chapters Assisted Living in Maumelle after the facility voluntarily closed 2 weeks ago. I'm Rick Walker in the First Community Bank Tri-Arc 24-Hour News Center, where community comes first. 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
2: From the Tri-Arc Weather Center, here's a look at your forecast. Relatively clear skies for the rest of our Sunday. Hot, upper 80s, low 90s, and a light breeze out of the north on occasion. Overnight tonight, mostly clear, down to 69 for an overnight low. Winds light and variable out of the north-northeast. Back to work on our Monday. We're going to be looking at sunny skies, pushing our afternoon high to 93, clear and down to 70, then Monday night. I'm staff meteorologist Jason Laird.

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3: From the TriArch Weather Center, here's a look at your forecast. Relatively clear skies for the rest of our Sunday. Hot, upper 80s, low 90s, and a light breeze out of the north on occasion. Overnight tonight, mostly clear, down to 69 for an overnight low. Winds light and variable out of the north-northeast. Back to work on our Monday, we're going to be looking at sunny skies, pushing our afternoon high to 93, clear and down to 70 then Monday night. I'm staff meteorologist Jason Laird.

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2: From the Triarch Weather Center, here's a look at your forecast. Relatively clear skies for the rest of our Sunday. Hot, upper 80s, low 90s, and a light breeze out of the north on occasion. Overnight tonight, mostly clear, down to 69 for an overnight low. Winds light and variable out of the north-northeast. Back to work on our Monday, we're going to be looking at sunny skies, pushing our afternoon high to 93, clear and down to 70 then Monday night. I'm staff meteorologist Jason Laird.

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4: From the Tri-Arc Weather Center, here's a look at your forecast. Relatively clear skies for the rest of our Sunday, hot, upper 80s, low 90s, and a light breeze out of the north on occasion. Overnight tonight, mostly clear, down to 69 for an overnight low. Winds light and variable out of the north-northeast. Back to work on our Monday, we're going to be looking at sunny skies, pushing our afternoon high to 93, clear and down to 70 then Monday night. I'm staff meteorologist Jason Laird.

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1: University of Central Arkansas accepting nominations for the 2027 Distinguished Alumni Award. Those nominations accepted through September 4th. That award is the most prestigious award presented to an alumnus or alumna of the university. Recipients will be presented at Laurels and Stripes. That's the university's annual scholarship fundraising gala coming up March 6th of 2027. 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A Conway resident whose home was badly damaged in a fire Thursday was thinking of those who helped extinguish the blaze rather than his own loss. Conway Fire Department's A shift, which lost firefighter engineer Derek Johnson on Tuesday, was still working its two-day shift Thursday when the team responded to a residential house fire call. Firefighters were eventually able to put out the fire, but the department reported that the heavy smoke and fire from the blaze caused extensive damage to the home. Once the fire was eliminated, homeowner assembled all the firefighters at his residence and prayed for their healing and sacrifices in light of the A shift's recent loss. You can read all about that at triarchradio.com. I'm Rick Walker in the First Community Bank, Triarch 24-Hour News Center, where community comes first. 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
2: From the Triarch Weather Center, here's a look at your forecast. Relatively clear skies for the rest of our Sunday. Hot, upper 80s, low 90s, and a light breeze out of the north on occasion. Overnight tonight, mostly clear, down to 69 for an overnight low. Winds light and variable out of the north-northeast. Back to work on our Monday. We're going to be looking at sunny skies, pushing our afternoon high to 93, clear and down to 70 then Monday night. I'm staff meteorologist Jason Laird.

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Beginner line dancing with Rowdy Roundabout Dancing in Conway. It's happening Friday, 7 p.m. at the Faulkner County Library. Get those boots a-scootin'. Whether you're a complete newbie or a seasoned dancer, you're invited to join in for a free line dance lesson at the library. That's Friday, 7 p.m. Conway Art Walk, proud to bring back the crowd favorite theme, Life in 3D. Explore the possibilities beyond the page and immerse yourself in worlds of sculpture, carving, architecture, origami, or anything else you can think of that takes up physical space. Conway Art Walk, that is Friday in downtown Conway, free to the public. And Saturday, August 8th, from 9 a.m. to 1 p.m. at Heber Springs Community Center, you can pick up school supplies, resources, get free haircuts for kids, and take advantage of several activities to help get ready for the new school year. 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
2: From the TriArc Weather Center, here's a look at your forecast. Relatively clear skies for the rest of our Sunday. Hot, upper 80s, low 90s, and a light breeze out of the north on occasion. Overnight tonight, mostly clear, down to 69 for an overnight low. Winds light and variable out of the north-northeast. Back to work on our Monday. We're going to be looking at sunny skies, pushing our afternoon high to 93, clear and down to 70 then Monday night. I'm staff meteorologist Jason Laird.

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3: From the Triarch Weather Center, here's a look at your forecast. Mostly clear skies overnight tonight, down to 69 for an overnight low. Winds light and variable. Kicking off that work week on Monday, we're going to stay sunny. That's going to push our high to 93. Clear into the afternoon, light breeze out of the north, and mostly clear then Monday night down to 70. Temperatures on the rise into Tuesday. We'll stay sunny, taking it up to 96. I'm staff meteorologist Jason Laird.

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3: From the TriArc Weather Center, here's a look at your forecast. Mostly clear skies overnight tonight, down to 69 for an overnight low, winds light and variable. Kicking off that work week on Monday, we're going to stay sunny. That's going to push our high to 93. Clear into the afternoon, light breeze out of the north, and mostly clear then Monday night, down to 70. Temperatures on the rise into Tuesday. We'll stay sunny, taking it up to 96. I'm staff meteorologist Jason Laird.

0: 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This is 24/7 news coverage with Rick Walker.
1: Well, even though this is tax-free weekend, school shopping is going to be more expensive this year. According to a new economic analysis by Groundwork Collaborative and the Century Foundation, getting a child through this school year could cost families up to $4,000. That's a nearly 11% increase from last year. Both the prices of classroom supplies and everyday school necessities are climbing, with higher grocery, gas, and everyday living expenses. This adds more strain to already tight family budget. Studies show that the typical set of school supplies will cost a family almost 8% more, and lunch items are up almost 11%. Arkansas Attorney General Tim Griffin joining 49 other attorneys general to call on federal officials to crack down on robocalls and strengthen enforcement rules. Griffin is asking the FCC to strengthen its Know Your Customer rules. Under KYC, phone companies are required to verify the identities of callers using their networks and understand the nature of the businesses those customers operate. He pointed to the nearly 29.6 billion scam robocalls and text messages that Americans received last year. I'm Rick Walker in the First Community Bank Triarch 24-Hour News Center, where community comes first. 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
2: From the Triarch Weather Center, here's a look at your forecast. Mostly clear skies overnight tonight, down to 69 for an overnight low. Winds light and variable. Kicking off that work week on Monday, we're going to stay sunny. That's going to push our high to 93. Clear into the afternoon, light breeze out of the north, and mostly clear then Monday night, down to 70. Temperatures on the rise into Tuesday. We'll stay sunny, taking it up to 96. I'm staff meteorologist Jason Laird.

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The ultimate back-to-school bash is headed to Greenbrier. 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It's Tuesday, 5:30 to 7 p.m. at Matthews Park. 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That's happening Wednesday, 9 a.m. to 2:30 p.m. No walk-ins accepted after 2:30 p.m. at J. Miles Barbershop and Salon at 3005 Hawkins Drive, Suite 1 in Searcy. 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
5: From the TriArc Weather Center, here's a look at your forecast. Mostly clear skies overnight tonight, down to 69 for an overnight low. Winds light and variable. Kicking off that work week on Monday, we're going to stay sunny. That's going to push our high to 93. Clear into the afternoon, light breeze out of the north, and mostly clear then Monday night, down to 70. Temperatures on the rise into Tuesday. We'll stay sunny, taking it up to 96. I'm staff meteorologist Jason Laird.

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2: From the Triarch Weather Center, here's a look at your forecast. Mostly clear skies overnight tonight, down to 69 for an overnight low. Winds light and variable. Kicking off that work week on Monday, we're going to stay sunny. That's going to push our high to 93. Clear into the afternoon, light breeze out of the north, and mostly clear then Monday night, down to 70. Temperatures on the rise into Tuesday. We'll stay sunny, taking it up to 96. I'm staff meteorologist Jason Laird.

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3: From the TriArc Weather Center, here's a look at your forecast. Mostly clear skies overnight tonight, down to 69 for an overnight low. Winds light and variable. Kicking off that work week on Monday, we're going to stay sunny. That's going to push our high to 93. Clear into the afternoon, light breeze out of the north, and mostly clear then Monday night, down to 70. Temperatures on the rise into Tuesday. We'll stay sunny, taking it up to 96. I'm staff meteorologist Jason Laird.

0: 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This is 24/7 news coverage with Rick Walker.
1: University of Central Arkansas has opened the application process for 2027. UCA admits students on a rolling basis throughout the year after the launch of the new applications, always held in August. Applications are available at admissions.uca.edu/apply. Early admission is encouraged so students may proceed with housing, financial aid, and scholarship processes. State officials have confirmed that the federal government has denied a waiver to extend Our Home, putting access to health insurance for hundreds of thousands of Arkansans at risk. According to the governor's office spokesperson, the Centers for Medicare and Medicaid Services confirmed that the waiver for Our Home has been denied. They went on to say the administration is in discussion with CMS about a temporary extension to Our Home to ensure impacted Arkansans maintain access to quality, affordable health care during this transition period. Now, the rejection of the waiver puts access to health insurance for at least 200,000 low-income Arkansans in jeopardy. And a group of seniors who were forced out of a Maumelle assisted living facility have all found new homes. The group had to leave Chapters Assisted Living in Maumelle after the facility voluntarily closed 2 weeks ago. I'm Rick Walker in the First Community Bank Tri-Arc 24-Hour News Center, where community comes first. 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
2: From the Tri-Arc Weather Center, here's a look at your forecast. Mostly clear skies overnight tonight, down to 69 for an overnight low. Winds light and variable. Kicking off that work week on Monday, we're going to stay sunny. That's going to push our high to 93. Clear into the afternoon, light breeze out of the north, and mostly clear then Monday night down to 70. Temperatures on the rise into Tuesday. We'll stay sunny, taking it up to 96. I'm staff meteorologist Jason Laird.

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Beginner line dancing with Rowdy Roundabout Dancing in Conway. It's happening Friday, 7 p.m. at the Faulkner County Library. 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Whether you're a complete newbie or a seasoned dancer, you're invited to join in for a free line dance lesson at the library. That's Friday, 7 p.m. Conway Art Walk, proud to bring back the crowd favorite theme, Life in 3D. Explore the possibilities beyond the page and immerse yourself in worlds of sculpture, carving, architecture, origami, or anything else you can think of that takes up physical space. Conway Art Walk, that is Friday in downtown Conway, free to the public. And Saturday, August 8th, from 9 a.m. to 1 p.m. at Heber Springs Community Center, you can pick up school supplies, resources, get free haircuts for kids, and take advantage of several activities to help get ready for the new school year. 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
3: From the TriArch Weather Center, here's a look at your forecast. Mostly clear skies overnight tonight, down to 69 for an overnight low, winds light and variable. Kicking off that work week on Monday, we're going to stay sunny. That's going to push our high to 93, clear into the afternoon, light breeze out of the north, and mostly clear then Monday night down to 70. Temperatures on the rise into Tuesday. We'll stay sunny, taking it up to 96. I'm staff meteorologist Jason Laird.

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